Violin Concerto in A Minor by Alexander Glazunov, the composer's Opus 82. That was violinist Gil Shaham and the Russian National Orchestra conducted by Mikhail Pletnyov. 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The work week is upon you, so enjoy the calm before the storm with these classical masterpieces. That's Sunday Brunch every Sunday morning starting at 8, right here on the Classical Station. And you can always look over our complete program schedule anytime by logging on to our website. Well, good evening. I'm Tyler Klein. I hope you're doing well on this Monday at the start of this work week. You're tuned to the Classical Station. I've got the Symphony No. 3 in D Major by Gossec coming up in about 4 minutes. That's his Pastorella Symphony. And later on,

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2: One last night with lower humidity, so temperatures dropping back to either side of 60 under fair skies and that full strawberry moon out there. We'll look for temperatures back up near 90, humidity becoming more noticeable through the afternoon on Tuesday. There will be the chance of a late-day shower or storm. Highs in the mid to upper 90s starting Wednesday, likely through Saturday with higher humidity as well. Each day, that chance of a pop-up storm. From Stormwatch 9 Weather Center, I'm meteorologist Kevin Skorupa.
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0: The Andante from the Flute Sonata in E Minor by George Frederick Handel. That was flutist Hans-Jürgen Möhring, harpsichordist Rudolf Schediger, and cellist Hannelore Michel on the Classical Station.
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0: The Symphony in Z Major by Gossec is Opus 5, Number 3, nicknamed the Pastorella Symphony. Jean Lemann conducted the Tafelmusik Orchestra in that performance. You're tuned to the Classical Station. Glad to have you along on this Monday night. And still to come in about 4 minutes, music by Georg Philipp Telemann with his Divertimento in B-flat.
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0: The Song of India from Sadko by Nikolai Rimsky-Korsakov. Cellist Julian Lloyd Webber joined there by the Royal Philharmonic Orchestra, conducted by Nicholas Cleberry. Coming up next, music by Telemann with a divertimento, B-flat.
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0: Arnett Gerbel conducted a Musica Antiqua Cologne in the music of Gerrit-Philippe Telemann. That was the Divertimento in B-flat. 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

0: two waltzes from the Opus 101 collection by Ferdinando Carulli, performed by guitarist Alfonso Basquiera. 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So glad to have you with us tonight on this Monday, and keep it right here. All-time classics for this Monday night coming up next in just a moment with the Fifth Symphony by Mendelssohn.
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0: Well, good evening to you. I'm Tyler Klein. You're tuned to the Classical Station. Very happy to be with you tonight on this Monday with all this great music. I've got Violin Concerto in C Major by Le Chevalier de Saint-Georges for you coming up later in the hour, but first it's all-time classics for tonight. Music of Felix Mendelssohn and his Symphony No. 5 in D Minor, the so-called Reformation Symphony, with Claudio Abbado leading the London Symphony Orchestra in this performance.

0: Music of Felix Mendelssohn for All Time Classics tonight. That was his Symphony No. 5 in D minor, the Opus 107, perhaps best known as his Reformation Symphony. Claudio Abbado conducted the London Symphony Orchestra in that performance. 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Music by Le Chevalier de Saint-Georges with the Violin Concerto in C major.
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2: One last night with lower humidity, so temperatures dropping back to either side of 60 under fair skies and that full strawberry moon out there. We'll look for temperatures back up near 90, humidity becoming more noticeable through the afternoon on Tuesday. There will be the chance of a late-day shower or storm. Highs in the mid to upper 90s starting Wednesday, likely through Saturday with higher humidity as well. Each day, that chance of a pop-up storm. From Stormwatch 9 Weather Center, I'm meteorologist Kevin Skorupa.
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0: The Symphony No. 7 by Caldera, that was Bohdan Werkel conducting the Slovak Chamber Orchestra. 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

0: The Violin Concerto No. 1 in C Major by Le Chevalier de Saint-Georges, the composer's Opus 5, with violinist Takako Nishizaki, joined by the Cologne Chamber Orchestra, led by Helmut Müller-Bruhl.
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0: The Gavotte and Gigue by Veracini from his Overture No. 4 in F Major. Reinhard Goebel conducted the Musica Antiqua Cologne in that performance. Coming up in just a moment on the Classical Station, it's music by Schubert with his posthumously published piano sonata in A Major.
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0: pianist Radu Lupu performing that posthumously published sonata by Schubert, his piano sonata in A major, right here on the Classical Station. Well, good evening, I'm Tyler Klein. Happy to be with you tonight on this Monday. Later on this hour, I've got a collection of Slavonic dances by Antonín Dvořák. And in just about 4 minutes, it's the Divertimento in F major by Josef Mislavacek.
1: From Bach to Beethoven, Mozart to Mendelssohn, Chopin to Schubert, this is Classical 90.9 WSCS, New London and the Lake Sunapee region's home for centuries of great music.
2: One last night with lower humidity, so temperatures dropping back to either side of 60 under fair skies and that full strawberry moon out there. We'll look for temperatures back up near 90, humidity becoming more noticeable through the afternoon on Tuesday. There will be the chance of a late day shower or storm. Highs in the mid to upper 90s starting Wednesday, likely through Saturday with higher humidity as well. Each day, that chance of a pop-up storm. From Stormwatch 9 Weather Center, I'm meteorologist Kevin Skorupa.
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0: The Overture in D Major by Corbett's, performed by trumpeters Michael Laird and Mark Bennett, with a parley of instruments conducted by Peter Holman. Up next, music by Josef Mislavicek, his Divertimento in F Major. Josef Lock conducts the Sook Chamber Orchestra.
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0: Divertimento in F major by Josef Mislavicek with Josef Vlach conducting the Sukh Chamber Orchestra. 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The Slavonic Dances 6, 7, and 8 by Antonín Dvořák.
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0: Two minuets from the overture in C major by Georg-Philipp Telemann. Trevor Penick conducted the English concert in that performance. Up next, Krzysztof von Zatnany leads the Cleveland Orchestra in the Three Slavonic Dances, 6, 7, and 8 by Antonín Dvořák.
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0: The Slavonic Dances 6, 7, and 8 by Antonín Dvořák. Krzysztof von Zatnany conducted the Cleveland Orchestra in that performance. 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

0: The Sonata in A Minor by Domenico Scarlatti, music originally for keyboard, performed there by guitarists Sergio and Odair Assad. Music of Mozart coming up in just a moment.
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0: at 9 o'clock. A great way to jumpstart your workday every weekday morning at 9 a.m. The world's most renowned composer and child superstar, Wolfgang Amadeus Mozart, and his music continue to delight in this program filled with his beloved work. 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And you can look over our complete program schedule anytime by logging on to our website. Good evening, I'm Tyler Klein with you for just a little bit longer tonight on this Monday with the Peer Gynt Suite No. 1 by Grieg coming up in about 4 minutes. Later on, a concerto ad due cori by George Frederick Handel.
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2: One last night with lower humidity, so temperatures dropping back to either side of 60 under fair skies and that full strawberry moon out there. We'll look for temperatures back up near 90, humidity becoming more noticeable through the afternoon on Tuesday. There will be the chance of a late day shower or storm. Highs in the mid to upper 90s starting Wednesday, likely through Saturday with higher humidity as well. Each day, that chance of a pop-up storm. From Stormwatch 9 Weather Center, I'm meteorologist Kevin Skorupa.
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0: 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Herbert Blomstedt conducted the San Francisco Symphony Orchestra.
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0: the Larghetto from the Piano Concerto in C Major by Schroeder, his Opus 3, Number 3, performed by pianist Murray Pariah and the English Chamber Orchestra.
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0: the English Baroque soloist directed by John Elliott Gardiner, performing music first heard on a barge on the River Thames for King George I of England during one of his water parties, Handel's Water Music Suite in G major. I've got a wonderful piece by English composer George Butterworth on the way, his Banks of Green Willow Idyll, in just a few minutes.
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0: Good morning. Here's what's happening. The U.S. Supreme Court has refused White House attempts to immediately fire a Federal Reserve governor in a landmark ruling that limits a president's authority over the central bank. In a 5-4 opinion, the court says Lisa Cook can stay on as governor while she fights unproved allegations of mortgage fraud made by federal officials. But the court also ruled the president has the authority to fire Rebecca Slaughter, a Democratic commissioner on the Federal Trade Commission. Peru's conservative president-elect Keiko Fujimori has vowed to restore order and hope after defeating left-wing candidate Roberto Sanchez in the latest victory for a resurgent Latin American right. Fujimori won the June 7th presidential runoff by the slimmest of margins, outpolling Sanchez by fewer than 50,000 votes out of more than 18 million, according to final results. A self-exiled Chinese billionaire was sentenced to 30 years in a U.S. prison yesterday for defrauding investors of more than $1 billion. A jury in New York found Guo Wengui guilty of multiple offenses, including fraud and money laundering, with a federal judge saying the scheme affected hundreds of people worldwide. Rescuers in Venezuela have pulled a young boy and his father alive from rubble in La Guaira 4 days after powerful earthquakes struck the South American country. International teams are continuing their search through collapsed buildings in the hardest-hit coastal region near Caracas. Relatives of the missing warn time is running out as hopes of finding more survivors fade. A federal judge has dismissed a lawsuit against New Hampshire filed by the Department of Justice that sought access to the state's full voter registration database. In his 26-page ruling released yesterday, Judge Joseph LaPlante determined that New Hampshire's voter registration database is not a record that the state can be compelled to turn over and that the DOJ's request is invalid.
1: More warm sunshine for us today. Temperatures between 85 and 90. You'll notice a little more humidity in the air through the afternoon. A muggy night tonight with temperatures dropping into the 60s. Mostly fair skies, although there could be a passing shower or storm. From there, an extreme heat watch is posted for tomorrow afternoon going all the way through Friday with highs in the 90s and the heat index climbing above 100. From the Storm Watch 9 Weather Center, I'm meteorologist Kevin Skorupa.

0: The Grave and Allegro from the Concerto in G, major for two violins by Telemann, performed by Collegium Musicum 90, and they were under Simon Standage. Well, if you'd like to share this music with friends or family, we encourage you to do so. 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

0: And the English Chamber Orchestra, led by Jeffrey Tates, performing music from English composer George Butterworth, his Banks of Green Willow Idyll. Well, coming up in just a few minutes, I've got an overture by Mozart, and then I'll finish things up with music by Chopin for this hour with pianist Vladimir Ashkenazy.
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0: lute player Jakob Lindberg performing a toccata by Capsberger. I'll finish up this hour with music by Chopin, but on now to the Lucio Silo Overture here by Mozart. This piece performed by the Dresden State Orchestra, and for this recording they're directed by Hans Vonk, here from the Classical Station.
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The Dresden State Orchestra under Hans Vonk, playing the Lucio Silla Overture, composed by Mozart. And now the Nocturne No. 10 by Chopin, one of our tracks to relax here for you, played by pianist Vladimir Ashkenazy.

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0: Good morning. Here's what's happening. The U.S. Supreme Court has refused White House attempts to immediately fire a Federal Reserve governor in a landmark ruling that limits a president's authority over the central bank. In a 5-4 opinion, the court says Lisa Cook can stay on as governor while she fights unproved allegations of mortgage fraud made by federal officials. But the court also ruled the president has the authority to fire Rebecca Slaughter, a Democratic commissioner on the Federal Trade Commission. Peru's conservative president-elect Keiko Fujimori has vowed to restore order and hope after defeating left-wing candidate Roberto Sanchez in the latest victory for a resurgent Latin American right. Fujimori won the June 7th presidential runoff by the slimmest of margins, outpolling Sanchez by fewer than 50,000 votes out of more than 18 million, according to final results. A self-exiled Chinese billionaire was sentenced to 30 years in a U.S. prison yesterday for defrauding investors of more than $1 billion. A jury in New York found Guo Wengui guilty of multiple offenses, including fraud and money laundering, with a federal judge saying the scheme affected hundreds of people worldwide. Rescuers in Venezuela have pulled a young boy and his father alive from rubble in La Guaira 4 days after powerful earthquakes struck the South American country. International teams are continuing their search through collapsed buildings in the hardest-hit coastal region near Caracas. Relatives of the missing warn time is running out as hopes of finding more survivors fade. A federal judge has dismissed a lawsuit against New Hampshire filed by the Department of Justice that sought access to the state's full voter registration database. In his 26-page ruling released yesterday, Judge Joseph LaPlante determined that New Hampshire's voter registration database is not a record that the state can be compelled to turn over and that the DOJ's request is invalid.
1: 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You'll find shades of classical music in nature, the circus, outer space, in a parade, and even in food. 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
2: More warm sunshine for us today. Temperatures between 85 and 90. You'll notice a little more humidity in the air through the afternoon. A muggy night tonight with temperatures dropping into the 60s. Mostly fair skies, although there could be a passing shower or storm. From there, an extreme heat watch is posted for tomorrow afternoon, going all the way through Friday, with highs in the 90s and the heat index climbing above 100. From the Stormwatch 9 Weather Center, I'm meteorologist Kevin Skorupa.
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0: the Academy of St. Martin in the Fields under Sir Neville Mariner, playing Christoph Willibald Gluck's Dance of the Blessed Spirits from Orfeo and Eurydice. Well, coming up, Dvorak's Prague Waltzes. There's also music ahead by Telemann, Camille Saint-Saëns, and, of course, the Mozart Block at 9 o'clock. Stick around.
1: 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Today is June 30th. On this date in the year 1688, seven English noblemen known as the Immortal Seven invited William of Orange to invade England. In 1908, the largest impact event on Earth in recorded history resulted in a massive explosion over eastern Siberia. In 1953, the first Chevrolet Corvette rolled off the assembly line, and in 1966, the National Organization for Women was founded. Born on this date in 1917, American actress, singer, and activist Lena Horne. In 1958, Esa-Pekka Salonen, the Finnish conductor and composer, and in 1985, American swimmer Michael Phelps. Dying on this day in 1934, victims of Adolf Hitler's Night of the Long Knives, including General Kurt von Schleicher, the 23rd Chancellor of Germany. In 1961, American inventor Lee DeForest, and in 1973, English journalist and author Nancy Mitford.
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0: flutist Peter Lucas Graf and the English Chamber Orchestra, playing the Rondo Allegretto, the second movements of the second flute concerto by Davien. A concerto by Telemann is on the way.
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0: Good morning. Here's what's happening. The U.S. Supreme Court has refused White House attempts to immediately fire a Federal Reserve governor in a landmark ruling that limits a president's authority over the central bank. In a 5-4 opinion, the court says Lisa Cook can stay on as governor while she fights unproved allegations of mortgage fraud made by federal officials. But the court also ruled the president has the authority to fire Rebecca Slaughter, a Democratic commissioner on the Federal Trade Commission. Peru's conservative president-elect Keiko Fujimori has vowed to restore order and hope after defeating left-wing candidate Roberto Sanchez in the latest victory for a resurgent Latin American right. Fujimori won the June 7th presidential runoff by the slimmest of margins, outpolling Sanchez by fewer than 50,000 votes out of more than 18 million, according to final results. A self-exiled Chinese billionaire was sentenced to 30 years in a U.S. prison yesterday for defrauding investors of more than $1 billion. A jury in New York found Guo Wengui guilty of multiple offenses, including fraud and money laundering, with a federal judge saying the scheme affected hundreds of people worldwide. Rescuers in Venezuela have pulled a young boy and his father alive from rubble in La Guaira 4 days after powerful earthquakes struck the South American country. International teams are continuing their search through collapsed buildings in the hardest-hit coastal region near Caracas. Relatives of the missing warn time is running out as hopes of finding more survivors fade. A federal judge has dismissed a lawsuit against New Hampshire filed by the Department of Justice that sought access to the state's full voter registration database. In his 26-page ruling released yesterday, Judge Joseph LaPlante determined that New Hampshire's voter registration database is not a record that the state can be compelled to turn over and that the DOJ's request is invalid.
1: More warm sunshine for us today. Temperatures between 85 and 90. You'll notice a little more humidity in the air through the afternoon. A muggy night tonight with temperatures dropping into the 60s. Mostly fair skies, although there could be a passing shower or storm. From there, an extreme heat watch is posted for tomorrow afternoon, going all the way through Friday, with highs in the 90s and the heat index climbing above 100. From the Stormwatch 9 Weather Center, I'm meteorologist Kevin Skorupa.
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0: The three trumpeting Lauben brothers, performing alongside the English Chamber Orchestra, Hannes Bernhard and Wolfgang Lauben, playing the Concerto in D Major for three trumpets and two oboes by Telemann. Music for violin and orchestra by Saint-Saëns is coming up.
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0: And there, the Moto Perpetuo Opus 11 by Niccolo Paganini. The two violinists featured were Benny Kim and Nadia Slano-Sonnenberg. Well, that'll help round out the hour. Here's music from the Third Violin Concerto by Camille Saint-Saëns. Violinist Chi Yun accompanies the London Philharmonic Orchestra.
1: 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Your home for centuries of great music.

0: violinist Chi Yun and the London Philharmonic Orchestra performing music from Camille Saint-Saëns' third violin concerto. Well, Mark Calder with you, enjoying your company. Hope you like what you're listening to. And time now for the Mozart block at 9 o'clock. And today his flute and harp concerto in C major, featuring flutist Susan Palma, harpist at Nancy Allen, and they're both joined for this recording by the Orpheus Chamber Orchestra. Here for you from the Classical Station.
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0: And a concerto by Mozart here on the Classical Station, his Flute and Harp Concerto in C Major, a piece he composed while he was living in Paris. It was commissioned by the Duke there for him and his daughter to play. His daughter was a harpist. Mozart actually never did get paid for that commission, though, unfortunately. Mozart's Flute and Harp Concerto in C with harpist Nancy Allen, flutist Susan Palma, and the Orpheus Chamber Orchestra. And the Mozart Block is here at 9 o'clock every weekday morning. Mark Holder here, the man with the music. I hope that you can join me when it comes around again. On the way, I've got some dances from Oprichnik by Tchaikovsky. I think you might enjoy.
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2: More warm sunshine for us today. Temperatures between 85 and 90. You'll notice a little more humidity in the air through the afternoon. A muggy night tonight with temperatures dropping into the 60s. Mostly fair skies, although there could be a passing shower or storm. From there, an extreme heat watch is posted for tomorrow afternoon going all the way through Friday with highs in the 90s and the heat index climbing above 100. From the Storm Watch 9 Weather Center, I'm meteorologist Kevin Skorupa.

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0: And you heard the Rondo Air and Hornpipe from The Indian Queen by Henry Purcell. Top of music was directed by Gene Lamont. And on now to some dances from Oprichnik by Tchaikovsky. These are the Act 4 dances with the USSR Symphony Orchestra, led by Evgeny Svetlanov.
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0: And the Act 4 dance is from Oprichnik, or The Guardsman, by Tchaikovsky. The USSR Symphony Orchestra was directed by Evgeny Svetlanov. Bach's first violin concerto is on the way in just a few minutes.
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0: Guitarist Rick Sprague playing a minuet by Fernando Sor, his minuet in C major from his Opus 25. And on now to the Violin Concerto number 1 in A minor by Johann Sebastian Bach, this piece featuring violinist Lara St. John.
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0: violinist Lara St. John and the New York Bach Ensemble. And you heard the Violin Concerto No. 1 in A Minor by Johann Sebastian Bach. Well, next hour gets underway with Grieg's Piano Concerto in A Minor, featuring pianist Leva Ansnes. There's also music ahead by Vivaldi, Saint-Saëns, William Boyce, and more. Stay tuned.
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0: And the Minuetto from the Symphony No. 1 in C Major by Michael Haydn, Franz Joseph's talented younger brother. The Slovak Chamber Orchestra was led by Bohdan Varshall. And now pianist Leifova Anznes performs music by Edvard Grieg, his piano concerto in A minor.
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0: and one of Edvard Grieg's most popular pieces, the only concerto he completed, his piano concerto in A minor, finished back in 1868. And they're played for you by pianist Leva Ansnes, accompanied by the Berlin Philharmonic under Marius Janssens. Thanks for your company. Mark Calder here. Don't forget Don Spencer's in directly after my program. His show is coming together nicely. A symphony by Wagenseil is just a few minutes away. And then on to music from La Stravaganza, a wonderful collection of pieces by Vivaldi. Number 9 of that collection coming up. Stay tuned.
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2: More warm sunshine for us today. Temperatures between 85 and 90. You'll notice a little more humidity in the air through the afternoon. A muggy night tonight with temperatures dropping into the 60s. Mostly fair skies, although there could be a passing shower or storm. From there, an extreme heat watch is posted for tomorrow afternoon, going all the way through Friday, with highs in the 90s and the heat index climbing above 100. From the Stormwatch 9 Weather Center, I'm meteorologist Kevin Skorupa.

0: Musica Alta Riba, playing two works by Telemann from his overture in F-sharp minor. Well, if you like what you're listening to and would like to share this music with friends or family, again, we encourage you to do just that. Share something you like with someone you love that can also benefit from the relaxing nature of these pieces. And on now to a symphony by Wagen Seil. Here's his Symphony in D.
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0: The Salieri Chamber Orchestra under Tomasz Pal, and they're the Symphony in D Major by Georg Christoph Wagenseil. On the way, music from La Stravaganza by Vivaldi, and next hour gets started with a piano concerto by Saint-Saëns. I know you're going to like.
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2: On May 30th, 1951, cartoonist Charles M. Schulz introduced us to Schroeder. He is distinguished by his precocious skill at playing the piano, as well as by his love of classical music and the composer Beethoven in particular. 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

0: pianist Thomas Richter and the Waltz in C sharp minor, opus 64, number 2, composed by Chopin. Well, to help finish up this hour, music now from La Stravaganza, collection of concerti by Vivaldi. This is number 9, the violin concerto in F major, with violinist Simon Standage, and he's joined by the English Concert, here from the Classical Station.
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0: violinist Simon Standage and the English Concert, playing the Ninth Concerto from La Stravaganza by Vivaldi. Coming up in just a few minutes, Camille Saint-Saëns' Fourth Piano Concerto with pianist Jean-Philippe Coyard. Stick around.
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0: A sonata by Gabrielli for brass, the sonata on the eighth tone, featuring the brass of the English Chamber Orchestra, directed by Donald Fraser, reminding me of the holidays to come. Well, let's see, on now to the piano concerto number 4 by Saint-Saëns.
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0: And a piece there composed by French composer Camille Saint-Saëns back in 1875. It was premiered in October of that year. Camille Saint-Saëns' Piano Concerto No. 4. And a wonderful recording with pianist Jean-Philippe Coyard and the Royal Philharmonic, directed by André Previn. Well, for the 4th of July holiday, getting closer now, if you're looking for a nice soundtrack to the holiday, we have a wonderful soundtrack planned for you. It's called American Pops here on the Classical Station, featuring the very best of America's Pops orchestras, symphonies, performers, and composers. A wonderful lineup of pieces to join you and your family as you enjoy the holiday. I'm Mark Calder. Don Spencer will be enjoying your company, I hope, soon. A symphony by Johann Christian Bach is on the way in just a few minutes. And then I'll finish up my time with you with a symphony by William Boyce, No. 5 on the way.
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2: Getting warmer this afternoon, probably noticing a little more humidity in the air as well. Temperatures tipping out between 85 and 90. That's with sunshine, the chance of a passing storm this evening. Otherwise, fair skies and lows between 65 and 70. The higher heat and humidity peaking as we go through the next several afternoons. Highs statewide in the 90s and the heat index above 100 at times. From Stormwatch 9 Weather Center, I'm meteorologist Kevin Skorupa.

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0: the ensemble Kamaráda Budapest, led by Hans Pettigemüller, and a symphony there by Johann Christian Bach, his symphony in D major, the Opus 3, number 1. Music by William Boyce is on the way for you.
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0: Music by female composer Cécile Chaminade. Music from her piano trio, number one, played by the Rembrandt Trio. You heard the third movement of that piece. And now the symphony, number five, by William Boyce. Here to round out my time with you, the Academy is directed by their founder, Sir Neville Mariner.
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0: The Academy performing the Symphony No. 5 by William Boyce. And that's about it for me. I'm Mark Holder, making room for Don Spencer, who's got a fantastic mix coming up for you. It's been a pleasure. And until we meet again, stay where you are and continue listening. I'll see you later.
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0: and help officially finish up the hour. You heard the Allegro from Johann Sebastian Bach's Violin Sonata No. 6. Violinist Monica Huggett joining harpsichordist Ton Koopman. Well, if you'd like to help us here at the station, again, the best thing you can do for us, and really the easiest, is simply support those who support the station and the music, our advertisers. 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

0: Kinderszenen, The Scenes of Childhood by Robert Schumann, with Vladimir Ashkenazi at the keyboard. I'm Don Spencer. Thanks for joining me here on the Classical Station. Looking ahead, we can look forward to Haydn's Symphony No. 27, music by Dvorak, and a symphony by Mozart, coming up shortly.
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2: Getting warmer this afternoon, probably noticing a little more humidity in the air as well. Temperatures tipping out between 85 and 90. That's with sunshine, the chance of a passing storm this evening, otherwise fair skies at lows between 65 and 70. The higher heat and humidity peaking as we go through the next several afternoons. Highs statewide in the 90s and the heat index above 100 at times. From Stormwatch 9 Weather Center, I'm meteorologist Kevin Skorupa.

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0: 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Haydn's Symphony No. 27 on the way.
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0: That's the Symphony No. 27 by Haydn with the Austro-Hungarian Haydn Orchestra and Adam Fischer conducting. Romance in F minor by Dvorak on the way in 4 minutes with the Orpheus Chamber Orchestra featuring violinist Gil Shaham.
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0: a jig in Walsingham by Cutting with Swedish lutenist Jakob Lindberg. The Romance in F minor by Dvorak. Next up with the Orpheus Chamber Orchestra and violinist Gil Shaham.
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0: Gil Shaham, violin, with the Orpheus Chamber Orchestra, and the Romance in F minor, music by Antonín Dvořák. Mozart Symphony No. 35, and a classic cluster on the way.
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0: Rossini's Andante from the String Sonata No. 5 with Camerata Baron and Thomas Fury conducting. 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

0: The Haffner Symphony No. 35 by Mozart, and that's the orchestra of the 18th century, led by Franz Bruggen. A classic cluster of favorites by Camille Saint-Saëns, by Mascagni and Debussy. That's coming up in 4 minutes, and later on this hour, the Symphony in G by Carl Philipp Emanuel Bach.
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2: Getting warmer this afternoon, probably noticing a little more humidity in the air as well. Temperatures tipping out between 85 and 90. That's with sunshine, the chance of a passing storm this evening, otherwise fair skies at lows between 65 and 70. The higher heat and humidity peaking as we go through the next several afternoons. Highs statewide in the 90s and the heat index above 100 at times. From Stormwatch 9 Weather Center, I'm meteorologist Kevin Skorupa.

0: A chaconne from Telemann's Overture in F minor with La Stravaganza. 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

0: One of our classic clusters here on the Classical Station. Saint-Saëns' The Swan with Heinrich Schiff, cello, and Samuel Sanders, piano. Music by Mascagni, the intermezzo with the Orchestra of Paris, and Claude Debussy's Clair de Lune with John O'Connor at the keyboard.
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0: Jacob Lindberg, Lute, with The Choice and Hi Ho Holiday by Holborn. Next up on the classical station, the Symphony in G by Carl Philipp Emanuel Bach, with the CPE Bach Chamber Orchestra, led by Harmut Henschen. And also coming up, we've got music by Dvorak, his Symphonic Variations.
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0: That's the Symphony in G by Carl Philipp Emanuel Bach with the CPE Bach Chamber Orchestra led by Harmut Hentschen. Dvorak's Symphonic Variations on the way to start our next hour.
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0: That's Peter Serkin Piano with three two-part inventions by Johann Sebastian Bach. 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

0: 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Music by Johann Christian Bach and by Smetana. 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
2: Getting warmer this afternoon, probably noticing a little more humidity in the air as well. Temperatures tipping out between 85 and 90. That's with sunshine, the chance of a passing storm this evening. Otherwise, fair skies and lows between 65 and 70. The higher heat and humidity peaking as we go through the next several afternoons. Highs statewide in the 90s and the heat index above 100 at times. From Stormwatch 9 Weather Center, I'm meteorologist Kevin Skorupa.

0: John O'Connor piano with the Bagatelle in E-flat by Beethoven. Maybe you know somebody who's a little bit stressed out at the end of a busy day. Here's the solution. 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

0: That's the Overture in D by Johann Christian Bach with the English Symphony Orchestra led by William Boughton. Here's an idea. 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

0: Jerzy Belohlavec leading the Prague Symphony Orchestra from Bohemia's Woods and Fields from Mavlast No. 4. 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

0: Paisiello's Piano Concerto No. 3 with the English Chamber Orchestra, Stephanie Gonley conducting, and Maria Clara Monetti piano. I'm Don Spencer. Coming up shortly, well, shortly, within the next month or so, some changes here at the Classical Station. Can't tell you what they are quite yet, but, well, you just stay tuned for more information. In the meantime, Verdi's Triumphal March from Aida on the way.
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2: Getting warmer this afternoon, probably noticing a little more humidity in the air as well. Temperatures tipping out between 85 and 90. That's with sunshine, the chance of a passing storm this evening, otherwise fair skies at lows between 65 and 70. The higher heat and humidity peaking as we go through the next several afternoons. Highs statewide in the 90s and the heat index above 100 at times. From Stormwatch 9 Weather Center, I'm meteorologist Kevin Skorupa.

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0: That's the Bratislava Radio Symphony and the Triumphal March by Verdi from Act 2 of Aida. Stay tuned, five variants of Dives and Lazarus by Ray Vaughan Williams on the way. And tonight at 9, join Tyler Klein for the all-time classic, a full-length presentation of Paganini's Violin Concerto, number 1 with the Philharmonia Orchestra.
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0: Simon Standage, directing Collegium Musicum 90 with the Andante and Allegro from the String Concerto No. 4 by Stanley. Five variants of Dives and Lazarus by Ralph Vaughan Williams. Next up with the Queen's Hall Orchestra.
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0: 5 Variants of Dives and Lazarus by Ray Vaughan Williams. That's the new Queen's Hall Orchestra with Barry Wordsworth conducting. 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

0: That's Peter Holman leading the parlay of instruments, featuring horn players Michael Laird and Mark Bennett, and the Suite in D by Corbett. On the way this Tuesday afternoon, music by Weber, Johann Christian Bach, by Beethoven, and by Richard Ottensell.
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0: That's Matthias Bamert leading the London Mozart Players with the Symphony in A by Josef Myslivicek. Just ahead, Andrew Mariner, clarinet, with music by Weber, an overture by Johann Christian Bach, and music from the String Quartet No. 6 by Beethoven.
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0: That's Christophe Rousseau leading Les Talents Lyriques and two minuets by Rameau. The Clarinet Concertino by Weber with Andrew Mariner and the Academy of St. Martin in the Fields on the way.
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0: Sir Neville, leading the Academy of St. Martin in the Fields, and his son Andrew, the clarinetist, with the Clarinet Concertino in E-flat by Weber.
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0: That's the Overture to King Arthur by Henry Purcell. Tafel Musik and Jean Lamont conducting. The Overture in D by Johann Christian Bach on the way in just a moment with the English Symphony Orchestra led by William Boughton. I'm Don Spencer, and it's good to have your company.
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0: William Boughton leading the English Symphony Orchestra with the overture in D by Johann Christian Bach. Music from the String Quartet No. 6 by Beethoven on the way.
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2: Thunderstorm possible this evening, otherwise fair skies, a muggier evening, lows in the 60s to near 70. Hot, hazy, humid weather, temperatures in the 90s as we go through the next several afternoons. Heat index up above 100 at times, with each afternoon the chance of a passing shower storm through Friday or Saturday. From a Stormwatch 9 Weather Center, I'm meteorologist Kevin Skorupa.

0: cellist Yo-Yo Ma with the Allemande from the cello suite solo in G, music by Johann Sebastian Bach. The String Quartet No. 6 by Beethoven next.
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0: The violinist there is Stanley Ritchie with the New York Collegium, and the vivace from Telemann's Violin Concerto in B-flat. The Warsaw Concerto by Richard Ottensell with the Cincinnati Pops next.
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0: That's the Warsaw Concerto by Richard Odensell with Eric Kunzel and the Cincinnati Pops featuring William Tritt, piano.
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0: 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Next up, Allison Alty and Anthony Camden oboes with John Georgiadis and the London Virtuosi with the Concerto a Cinque in C by Tommaso Albinoni.
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0: 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The String Symphony No. 6 by Mendelssohn, next up with the new Sinfonietta of Amsterdam.
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0: Lev Marquis with the new Sinfonietta of Amsterdam. That's the String Symphony No. 6 by Felix Mendelssohn.
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2: Thunderstorm possible this evening, otherwise fair skies, a muggier evening, lows in the 60s to near 70. Hot, hazy, humid weather, temperatures in the 90s as we go through the next several afternoons. Heat index up above 100 at times, with each afternoon the chance of a passing shower storm through Friday or Saturday. From a Stormwatch 9 Weather Center, I'm meteorologist Kevin Skorupa.

0: That's the Hanover Band, led by Anthony Halsted, and the Symphony in B-flat by Johann Christian Bach. Josef Myslivicek, Symphony in D, next, here on the Classical Station.
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0: Once again, Matthias Bamert leading the London Mozart Players, this time with music by Josef Mislevicek. That's the Symphony in D. We've got a classic cluster coming up to wrap up our time together.
1: 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St. Andrew's Episcopal Church, 52 Gould Road in New London, will be holding its summer fair on Saturday, July 18th from 9 a.m. to 2 p.m. Activities will include barbecue, homemade treats, a dunk stool, face painting, crafts, attic treasures, furniture, plants, and more. That's Saturday, July 18th from 9 a.m. to 2 p.m.

0: That's a march by Massenet with the New Zealand Symphony Orchestra and Johnny Bolsons conducting. We'll wrap up our time together today with a classic cluster.
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0: Ending our time on this Tuesday afternoon with a classic cluster of Copeland favorites. We heard Hoedown, Simple Gifts, and Fanfare with the St. Louis Symphony and the Cincinnati Pops. And that's it for me, Don Spencer. Thank you for your company on this Tuesday afternoon. Tyler Klein with music by Mozart, Smetana, and Vivaldi on Dinner Classics coming right up. At 9 tonight, the all-time classic with Tyler, the Philharmonia Orchestra, and a full-length presentation of the Violin Concerto, number 1 in D, by Paganini. I hope to see you again tomorrow afternoon, right back here on the Classical Station, and I hope you have a great night.
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The Andante in C Major by Mozart. Flutist James Galway joined there by the Chamber Orchestra of Europe. He also conducted the group here on the Classical Station. Well, good evening to you. I'm Tyler Klein. You're tuned to Dinner Classics on this Tuesday night. Very glad to be joining you. I've got music coming up in just a little bit by Vivaldi with his Flute Concerto in G Major. And throughout the latter half of the hour, pieces by Saint-Saëns, Saint-Georges, and Arthur Sullivan. Here's the Bartered Bride Overture by Bedřich Smetana, Labor Pešek leading the Royal Liverpool Philharmonic.

0: Bartered Bride Overture by Bedřich Smetana. 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

0: The Prestissimo from the Orchestral Trio in C Minor by Johann Stamitz. Donald Armstrong conducted the New Zealand Chamber Orchestra in that performance. Up next, music by Vivaldi with his Flute Concerto in G Major, featuring flutist R.L. Nicolay and E. Musici.
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0: The Flute Concerto in G Major by Vivaldi. Flutist Arlo Nicolai, joined there by the group E Musici.
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2: Thunderstorm possible this evening, otherwise fair skies, a muggier evening, lows in the 60s to near 70. Hot, hazy, humid weather, temperatures in the 90s as we go through the next several afternoons. Heat index up above 100 at times, with each afternoon the chance of a passing shower storm through Friday or Saturday. From a Stormwatch 9 Weather Center, I'm meteorologist Kevin Skorupa.

Pianist George Boletz with the music of Schulzer performing that etude, Opus 1, Number 2. Up next, violinist Joshua Bell performs Saint-Saëns Introduction and Rondo Capriccioso

0: Music by Camille Saint-Saëns with the composer's Introduction Rondo Capriccioso in A minor. I should say Introduction and Rondo Capriccioso. Violinist Joshua Bell joined there by the Royal Philharmonic Orchestra, conducted by Andrew Litton. 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

0: Sarabande from the Partita No. 1 in B-flat by Johann Sebastian Bach. This pianist Jean-Louis Sturman performing. 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Happy to be sharing the music with you tonight on this Tuesday. And coming up, it's three dances from Lamont Anonyme by Le Chevalier de Saint-Georges. Jean Lamont conducts Tafel Musik Orchestra.
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Three dances from La Monte Anonyme by Le Chevalier de Saint-Georges. Jean Lemann conducted Tafel Music Orchestra here on Denner Classics. 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

0: The Cello Concerto in D Major by J.B.A. Janssen with cellist Janusz Starker, joined by the Santa Fe Festival Orchestra. Good evening, you're tuned to Dinner Classics on this Tuesday night. I'm your host, Tyler Klein. I hope you're doing well, and I'm glad to be sharing the music with you. I've got the fantastic Scherzo by Josef Suk coming up in just about 4 minutes, and later on, the Concerto Grosso No. 5 in D Major by George Frideric Handel.
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2: Thunderstorm possible this evening, otherwise fair skies, a muggier evening, lows in the 60s to near 70. Hot, hazy, humid weather, temperatures in the 90s as we go through the next several afternoons. Heat index up above 100 at times, with each afternoon the chance of a passing shower storm through Friday or Saturday. From Stormwatch 9 Weather Center, I'm meteorologist Kevin Skorupa.
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0: to Allemands by Rentschkin with a performance by the Purcell Quartet. Coming up next, Yuri Belelevic conducts the Czech Philharmonic Orchestra in the music of Josef Suk with his fantastic scherzo.
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0: The Fantastic Skirta by Josip Suk is Opus 25. Yuri Belova conducted the Czech Philharmonic Orchestra in that performance right here on Dinner Classics. Still to come in about 4 minutes, music by George Frederick Handel with the Concerto Grosso No. 5 in D major.
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0: The Sonata in D Major by Soler. That was pianist Elisa de la Rocha performing. 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

0: the Andantino in the style of Martini, music by Fritz Kreisler. Violinist Itzhak Perlman joined there by pianist Samuel Sanders. You're listening to The Classical Station. I'm Tyler Klein. Glad to be with you tonight. Coming up in just a moment, music by Georges Bizet with his L'Arlésienne Suite No. 1 with a performance by the Montreal Symphony Orchestra.
1: From our studios on the campus of Colby Sawyer College, you're listening to Classical 90.9 WSCS New London, centuries of great music for New London and the Lake Sunapee region.